0: Keep going.
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encourage someone, checking in on a friend, as I said earlier on, praying for people is a good way of blessing someone as well. 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

Tiger Tyler, Colton Dixon perfectly, and Taron Stokes of Thunder on 96.3 from the heart of Geelong. Ellie Gonzalez along real soon with Unlimited, talking about faith. Good.

0: 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I got to speak to two of my besties. 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And if you've got a favourite book, can you let me know what that is?
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8: We'll have faith in something. 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
7: 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It's Cam here. Before we wrap up, let's cover this off.
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7: All right, Toby Mac has accepted the order for a new music delivery. Teamed up with Trevor McNevin, who's frontman of the band Thousand Foot Crutch, for a new single called Walk Through Fire. Now, this is featured in the upcoming faith-based film Daniel and the Fiery Furnace, a movie that retells the Old Testament story.

0: All right, that one's a little bit more, you know, probably a little bit earlier in the 80s, you know, for a for a theme song there. I don't know. Do you have a preference, my friend?
1: I'm flabbergasted. I'm stunned. Look, I tell you what. Look, if the words filmed before a live studio audience came after either of those, and if Tony Danza just walked on, and,
0: you are the Tony Danza in this situation. Yeah. You are the Tony.
1: Hey.
0: At the end of our chat, we're going to have Sit Ubu, Sit, good dog. At the end. Sit.
1: Oh my goodness, we're throwing back to the throwbacks within the throwbacks. Oh my goodness. Sit, Ubu, sit, good dog. Look, the saxophone solo at the end of the first one.
0: Yeah.
1: Took me to a place in my childhood that I really enjoyed.
0: All right.
1: Look, I think I'm going to have the perfect match thinking music to decide.
0: How about this? I will send them both to you, let you have a decent listen, and then next week when you come on, people will know which one you've picked.
1: All right. I'm excited about this, but now I've got, there's a bunch of people our age singing, ooh, ah, ooh, yeah. Ooh, ah, ooh, ooh, ah, ooh.
0: That's it. We've got
1: go to the break.
0: Theme songs all over. Well, hang on. Let's clean the palette. Give us a song. Okay. Give us a song that we can play. Anything that you've been feeling lately that we can play for everybody, and then we'll come back and reset.
1: I need something with trumpets and horn lines. I know I've asked for this one before, but I feel like I just want to throw back to Brian Duncan and do Ain't No Stopping Now. Is that all right?
0: Let's do it, Brian Duncan. Here it is. Called out by Pastor Justin. We'll be back on the home stretch after this.

0: On the days you're struggling to believe it, on the nights you're falling all to pieces, you can bring your lonely heart to Jesus. What if I told you that I believe it?
1: Not just another station, not just another song. This is 96.3, the heart of Geelong and the Bellarine. You're the

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0: this breakfast show is knowing that you and I get to start the day off together. Woo! It is not at all feeling like a job. It just feels like I get to hang out with all of my favorites. That's you included. So thank you for showing up today. 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
4: A little while ago, I had the best lamb risotto I'd ever had. I was absolutely starving and I went out for tea and ordered this risotto. The first mouthful totally blew me away and I consumed the whole plate in record time. A few weeks later, I returned to the restaurant anticipating this same amazing experience, only to be totally disappointed. It was the exact same recipe. However, the second time I ate it, I wasn't really hungry,

the side and avoid all the trenches. But how are we gonna love our enemies when we can't even love our friends? We build walls, but we're cold to build bridges.

Morning, it's Priscilla. We're off to a bit of a chilly start, sitting at around 8 degrees at the moment. We've got a bit of a breeze, partly cloudy skies, but mostly dry, reaching a top of 16 today. Now, here's a bit of a fun fact for your Thursday morning. Young and Free, a band that we're going to hear from very soon, said they deliberately didn't want to overthink or complicate this next song. It's simply about reaching that point where there aren't enough words to describe how incredible God is, which is pretty fitting for the title that they've picked. 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

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Now, if a big Aussie road trip has been sitting on your one-day list, there's now a $500 worth of encouragement to get you moving. The Red Centre Drive voucher campaign is giving 600 interstate travellers a $500 voucher to help cover accommodation across Central Australia, including participating caravan parks, campgrounds, roadhouses and wayside inns. The whole idea is to make it a little easier to get out there, slow down and properly experience the Red Centre rather than just flying in and flying out. The vouchers are, of course, a first come, first serve and can be used between October 5th and June 30th next year. Honestly, $500 towards accommodation, that's a pretty decent reason to load the car up, pack the snacks and hit the highway. The only question is, who are you taking with you? 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So many-

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